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0: 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Boom. Wait, I hit the wrong thing. Okay, hold on. Oh, that would have sounded so cool when I said boom and then it started playing. Is it this one? Nope. This one? Nope. This one? Yep, there it is.
1: Hey, Greg D, how you doing?
0: Never felt better and had less. How are you doing?
1: I really, really love your show. Really love you. Not that way.
0: Wow, backed away from my love quicker than my immediate family. Impressive.
1: No, you bring my spirits up every single time I hear your voice.
0: It is alarming how many spirits are involved in the making of this show.
1: I can imagine. I'm right there with you.
0: Well, I suspected as much. You're listening to my show.
1: Greg B., I'm just going to cut it off here. I love you. Have a great night.
0: Come on. Out of the two of us, I'm the one you think needs to be cut off?
1: Yeah.
0: But I do thank you for your kind words. Cheers. No pun intended. Well, maybe a little.
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0: 95.9 The River. And that is not... Oh, sorry, right. It's not a visual medium. I'm pointing in the direction of another radio station to imply that, hey, that's not the river, but this is. Everyone clear on that? Or
1: 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We talk about bizarre music stuff you won't hear on other shows, stuff like this. A study says that we do not...

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Yeah, it had very detailed liner notes, but quite poor penmanship.

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2: 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Most of me is here, yeah.
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2: 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Huh. First time for everything. The Gertrude Bennigan Show. 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The Greg B. Harrell Show. Yeah. But you can still call me Gert.
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4: Scott McKay here. 50 years. That's how long Martha Sanchez has called State Street Jewelers in downtown Geneva home. 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
1: Hello, you phoned a radio DJ. You'll have to excuse me. I've run out of apologies, but I will restock. Sorry.
2: Hey, that's okay. What's going on?
1: Nothing. Just answering the phones like I work in the basement of B. Altman. What's going on with you?
2: Not much, man. Just, you know, I'm kind of standing by, doing deliveries.
1: Ooh, okay. Okay, so as a delivery driver, I have a delivery driver question for you.
2: Mm-hmm.
1: All right. Let's say you're delivering a burger and fries.
2: Right.
1: Okay. Now let's say a fry falls out of the bag and lands on the seat of your car.
2: Oh, man.
1: Is that French fry now yours to eat?
2: You know, that's never happened, and I've never done that.
1: Yeah, I know. But if it did, what would you do?
2: I guess if it falls out of the bag, it's kind of like, you know, I'd probably eat it, you know?
1: Fun fact, I once pitched a game show called I'd Probably Eat It. Didn't get picked up. But I tend to agree with you. If anything touches the seat I'm in, I'm allowed to eat it. That's why I'm never hungry on the bus.
2: Yeah, but that's only if it, like, jumped out of the bag at me, you know, like kind of like the Matrix, you know, something out of the Matrix.
1: Well, Matrix is right. If we're eating seat French fries, we're going to need that blue pill.
2: Yeah, there you go.
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1: 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I took a nap earlier. How many superhero movie releases did I miss?
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0: 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If you hit 95.10 The River, you've gone too far. You're going to have to circle back. It's the Greg B. Harrell Show. You know, if you're like me, then you also believe that football is a tough sport, especially now that inflation means a quarter is actually 0.32. But also, if you're like me, you're busy during the afternoon all week long. If that's the case, there's something very important you are missing. All the great TV that's on during the afternoon. Don't worry, I've got your back on this. Here's a sample of what you've missed on afternoon TV.
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0: Yeah, it's 95.9 The River. Look, if you're going to phone me on the show here, make it good. Because when my Nokia rings, it interrupts my game of Snake.
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0: 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Well, not literally, that wouldn't work, but metaphorically, I think. 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

0: 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You want more?
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0: 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And oh, no, that's it. That's, yeah.
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0: 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Yeah, so that rectangle in your pocket that you use to text also makes phone calls. Yeah, I know, isn't that something?
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13: 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I got better things to think about than Mother's Day right now. I'm going to tell you what. Working the last week before a vacation is stressful. I had so much to do before I fly out this morning. Going to Florida in the sunshine, but still, I know I'm complaining. A lot of work. Friday, May 8th. I think you get it. For the weekend, variable cloudiness, 68. Tomorrow, increasing, and clouds and breezy with a passing afternoon shower, 73. I didn't get my voice ready, I guess. And Sunday, mostly cloudy, 65. In sports, Cubs sweep the Red Sox. They host the Mariners. The Bears are parting ways with one of last year's draft picks. Didn't work out. Fire welcome the Red Bulls. Sky open the regular season against Portland. In the NBA, the Pistons Thunder win on the ice. Hurricanes win away from the Eastern Final. And the NFL releasing schedules next week. Football. In the news, Fed judges dropping charges on four members of the Broadway Six. And President Trump says the ceasefire is holding after the two countries traded fire yesterday. Does that make any sense? I don't think so. From Hollywood, Mortal Kombat 2 is looking for a fight in theaters this weekend. 28 members of Disney Cruise Lines have been arrested for something seriously disturbing. And a Luke Skywalker collectible card sells for hundreds of thousands of dollars. Hollywood happenings, 850. I know it's a feel-good Friday. And I don't know if you'd scream with joy, be all, oh, I won, or just be casual and cool if you win the Weezer tickets today. Whatever your celebration looks like, you gotta... A little bit of easy work ahead of you today. 13 keywords. Text them to the River text line. Starting around 6:05, ending about 6:10. Yeah, I wish you luck. And if you're thinking, oh, I'll just grab something quick on Mother's Day. I'll get her a rose and a card. We got a suggestion for you involving the dollar store. What could possibly go wrong, right? Everything. But first, you got to get to the weekend to celebrate. So let's get it started here with your certified alternative classics next.
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0: producer Scott, you got a clock ticking sound effect that I could use for this? No? Okay. Running out of time. See what I was going to do there for Mother's Day? Thinking you can just swing by somewhere cheap and call it, oh, that's good. Yeah, it's good. Well, we're going to walk you through a little plan and how it might blow up in your face. And it probably will. Last-minute gifts are never the best. Once in a great while, you get lucky. Mother's Day is not a day that really you should be putting that to chance. But you do you. I'm not judging yet. Your weekend forecast, variable cloudiness today, 68. We'll have some increase in clouds, be a bit breezy on your Saturday. A passing shower, 73, and just clouds on Sunday. Dropping back down to 65. What's up with that? Can we get into the 80s, please?
1: This Mother's Day, celebrate the woman who gave you everything with merchandise that costs almost nothing.
0: What?
1: Welcome to a dollar store Mother's Day, where every gift proudly says, I just picked this up 10 minutes ago. Surprise mom with a breathtaking assortment of loosely scented candles available in memorable fragrances like Wet Bathroom Breeze and Leaky Battery Acid. Or give the gift of a plastic bracelet, carefully engineered to survive nearly half the drive home. For the mother with refined taste, indulge her with a box of luxury stale chocolates, wrapped in metallic foil so thin they'll taste just like a root canal.
0: Oh boy.
1: And be sure not to miss our stunning selection of bouquets, featuring 3 dandelions, 1 corpse flower, and a slightly suspicious amount of glitter. Plus, while you're here, pick up a one-eyed teddy bear holding a thoughtful greeting card. One that says, thanks for dedicating your entire life to this family. Sorry I bought this next to a Swiffer jet. Because at the dollar store, every Mother's Day gift is united by one beautiful tradition. The unshakable hope that a BOGO can somehow overpower zero effort. A dollar store Mother's Day. Because even though mom can't be measured in dollars, this comes pretty close.
0: Yeah, I don't know. There's nothing wrong with the dollar store, to be honest with you. Yes, if you brought, there are products that fall apart after a couple of uses. You paid a dollar for it, but is mom worth more than a dollar? I think she is. I do. From Will Met, a train cash sends 2 to the hospital. A legal fight unfolds in Washington. Ooh, that is next in our news. Cubs can't lose. They're just hot. I watched some of that game yesterday. Sox back home tonight, and the Bears already cutting ties with a draft pick? Really? That's coming up in sports. And your first keyword of the day for Weezer tickets.
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Chicagoland's classic alternative. McKay in the Morning. The least weird thing happening in your bathroom right now.

Final day, final keywords, 13 of them. Give you a chance to win your tickets to see Weezer September 22nd. It's the Gathering Tour. Is it the Gathering or the Gatherings? I'll have to check that out. Don't have time right now. Got to pass on the keyword. It is pass, P-A-S-S. 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

0: We all think we got things under control at home. I'm the boss man. But take mom out of the equation, and apparently it don't last very long. There's a new survey out that pretty much will prove it. And I'll get to it after our headlines. Your weekend forecast, we have variable cloudiness today. 68, increasing clouds, a bit breezy tomorrow on your Saturday, passing shower in the afternoon, 73 and Sunday, mostly cloudy and 65. Well, there are two people that are hurt after a little train incident in, where was that? Wilmette. That is correct. Officials say the crash happened yesterday near Linden Avenue and Green Bay Road, causing delays on the Union Pacific North line. Two train passengers were hospitalized, minor injuries, thank you. And investigation is ongoing. Well, Arizona Senator Mark Kelly appeared before a federal appeals court in Washington yesterday as he fights comments made by Defense Secretary Pete Hegseth accusing him of sedition. The dispute centers on that video where Kelly and other Democrats urge service members to reject illegal orders, with Kelly arguing afterwards he was only referring to orders that violate the law, not lawful military commands. They'll figure it out. And how important is mom? Yeah, pretty important. A new survey says 58% of people think their house would crash and burn in a day or less without mom. And when you break it down, checks out. Mom says they're the cleaner, the chef, the one reminding everyone what they're supposed to be doing, the one following up when nobody listens the first time. So without mom, things just don't get messy. They stop working altogether. She is the general manager of your house. Oh, she's the cleaner. She's everything. That is what moms do. Sports time. Well, being a mom is not a sport, but it's a lot of work. Cubs still rolling. Finished the sweep of the Reds 8-3. 9 straight wins. Big fourth inning did it. 7 runs still in first. Ben Brown gets Texas tonight. White Sox are back home tonight. Open up with Seattle after dropping 2-3 in Anaheim. Embarrassing. Burke on the mound. 6:40 first pitch. Bears already making a move. They wave at DB. Frazier, 2025 fifth-round pick, never played after missing his rookie year. Sorry, Zach. NBA Pistons now up 2-0 on Cleveland. Thunder cruise past the Lakers. Series shifting for Game 3 tonight. The NHL Hurricanes 1 win from the East Final. Took Game 3 in Philly. Sabres and Ducks both in big spots tonight in the NBA Draft Lottery. Sunday sets the top 14 picks. That's it. That's all I got in sports. You want more? Producer Scott apparently thinks he's joining the Brady Bunch today. Yeah, he took the theme, turned it into a Mother's Day song about a brunch that goes completely off the rails. That's what Mother's Day is all about, isn't it? We'll have it for you next.
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1: Chicagoland's classic alternative.

I know you woke up a little late, Miss Keewer, didn't you? Yeah. The keyword is pass for Weezer tickets. Don't take a pass. Text a pass to the 630-585-75. I almost forgot the number. 630-585-7529, the River text line. I should be able to do this in my sleep. I feel like I'm still sleeping. Pass is the keyword. 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And here are the B-52s as my brain continues to roam.

we bring you producer Scott's huge plan for the day. You take the Brady Bunch theme, you talk about Mother's Day brunch, put it all together, and it could be a mess. I think it's intended to be. That's why they call it a parody song. Variable cloudiness today, 68 tomorrow. Increasing clouds and breezy with a passing afternoon shower, 73. And Sunday, mostly cloudy and 65 for your mama's day.

0: Now I just want to see Marsha get hit in the head with a football. That's what I was thinking about that whole song is Marsha, Marsha, Marsha. Mercer, that's a Boston accent coming for you. So I like to get a little nostalgic. I like those old 50s films, going back in time, telling you a little bit about the history of Mother's Day. This one is coming up next. Don't miss it. We have the Cranberries as well. I will repeat the 605 keyword so you can win Weezer tickets. So now I'm just begging you to stay.
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Scott McKay for IBEW, Local 461. How's your job working out? Maybe you graduated high school and you're just not sure what you're doing. Doing some little jobs here and there. Well, IBEW, Local 461, they've got the only registered electrical apprenticeship training center serving Southern Kane and Kendall County. 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

0: Attention, River listeners. We have some old school Mother's Day. We're going to roll a film. If you could get the lights ready in the classroom, the River classroom, please take care of that. Well, we turn it over to the forecast. Do you have the forecast?
1: Yeah, I do. I just need it in front of me. Clouds today, 68. We'll see a little sun. Tomorrow, increasing clouds and breezy with a passing afternoon shower, 73. And Sunday, mostly cloudy and 65.
0: And nothing says Mother's Day like an old educational film, probably made to teach you a lesson and somehow still confuse you.
1: All right, put the lights out now. Producer Scott, roll the film.
2: It's Mother's Day weekend. Look, there's little Susie. She's making a handmade Mother's Day greeting card with construction paper and crayons. Looks like she's been eating some of the
3: beast,
2: too. And here's Timmy. He made Mom a ceramic ashtray in art class because he knows she loves her Virginia Slims. And there's Mom. She's celebrating her special day by cleaning the house, doing the laundry, and cooking everyone dinner. Uh-oh. Dad was too busy playing golf with his boss and totally forgot to get Mom a gift.
4: Oops.
2: Looks like he'll be sleeping on the couch for a while.
1: Wow, that's good. It didn't finish. Should have an ending. There it is. Ta-da! Mother's Day.
0: Back in the day.
1: I think we treated our mom pretty special. I'm older than probably most of you listening. I was born in 1961. I'm 64 years old. I no longer have my mom with me, so enjoy your Mother's Day. Do it old school. Put on an apron and bake some cookies. Broadview felony charges dropped in that ICE protest case and a ceasefire that still involves both sides firing shots. That's a ceasefire? Okay. Fire back at Soldier Field. Sky opened the season in the NBA playoffs starting to shift cities. We have your sports on the way as well. We'll be right back.
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0: seems like our show is all about Mother's Day today. Yeah, producer Scott's highlight of the day, Hallmark's version of an honest Mother's Day card. 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Forecast for your weekend, I would say clouds, the theme. Cloudy Mother's Day. Today, variable clouds, 68, meaning we'll see some sun. Increasing clouds tomorrow, breezy, and afternoon shower, 73. And Sunday, mostly cloudy and 65. And roll it, Scott.
1: She's done so much for you, so this Sunday, do something for her with Hallmark's line of honest Mother's Day cards.
2: Oh. You do so much. Clean, wash, and cook. But please wear a bra to the breakfast nook.
3: It's not easy to say, I'll give it a try. I want all your money when you finally die.
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5: 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From your husband, or as you call me, Daddy, I'll stay by your side, even though you got flabby.
1: Hallmark's honest Mother's Day cards. Give Mom the ultimate gift, the truth.
3: I love you so much. Nothing better than you. But Sunday, I'll ignore you to watch Mortal Kombat 2.
0: Producer Scott, you are evil. You really are. Everything a little bit twisted. Can't say I don't love it, though. Coming up, one part of the country loves one food way more than anyone else. Thousands of planes overhead right now. Look up. And the universe has a color. Did you know that? Five random facts. Your daily dose. Coming up. But let's have some champagne first. We got a supernova on the way.
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1: It's always going to be System of a Down. 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

0: 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And your forecast for your Mother's Day special little weekend going on here. We'll have some clouds today with some sun, 68. And it will increase tomorrow, be cloudy, breezy, a passing afternoon shower, 73, and Sunday mostly cloudy and 65. For some reason, my brain is not letting me see today very well. It is not. So could we move on, please?
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0: five random facts. Number one, the Jell-O Belt. It refers to a region in the northwestern or in the western United States. It's mainly centered on Utah and the surrounding areas there, where Jell-O is consumed at about twice the national average. Well, it is also called the Mormon Corridor. Yeah, there are a lot of kids there. Air traffic fluctuates. This is number two, but at any given time, there are between 12,000 and 14,000 planes in the sky at the same time on an average day. So you can get a live look if you would like to at flightaware.com. Number three, the difference between Great Britain and the UK is that Great Britain is just England, Scotland, and Wales. The UK also includes Northern Ireland. So if you want to include all of Ireland, you can call it the British Isles. I don't understand that. That sounds like something Monty Python would be doing a bit about. Number four, if you could see the entire universe, it would look like a light beige color. Light beige, that's what we're looking like. And every Apple iPhone, iPad, and Mac computer shows this time in all their ads. Apple picked the time because it's approximately when Steve Jobs would make his biggest announcement during their presentations. Do you know what time it is? It is 9:41 a.m. in all the Apple ads. Brilliant. Do you have a leg? What? Champaign. U of I pauses finals after a cyber threat, and Memphis talks about breaking away next in our news. Cubs are on a heater. NHL teams fighting for control in the NBA draft lottery is coming up this weekend. We'll have details next in your sports, no doubt.
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The third of 13. Yep. 10 keywords left. Scan is this hour's keyword if you want to see the Gathering Tour with Weezer. Thanks to Jay's Deck Center. If you're dreaming of, I'm dreaming of a composite deck, yeah, jaysdeckcenter.com. 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And while you're scanning, make sure you text SCAN 630-585-7529. Good luck.

0: You ever heard your father, when someone asks, oh, what does your wife do? Oh, she doesn't work. Yeah. Mom doesn't have a job. She's got like 10 or more. A new list out proving she's basically running an entire company at home. Dad. Your forecast, variable cloudiness today. That means we'll see a little bit of sunshine, high 68, increasing clouds tomorrow and breezy with a passing afternoon shower, 73. And then we chill out to 65 with clouds on Mother's Day. Sorry. Champaign, the University of Illinois, is putting finals and assignments on hold through the weekend because of cybersecurity issues tied to Canvas. It's a program. Part of the larger problem hitting schools across the country. It involves user data like names, emails, student IDs, even messages. The incident started last week. It is still under investigation. And over there in Tennessee, a Memphis lawmaker pushing for the city to break away from the state. It comes after a new congressional map redraws the state's only majority black district. He says Memphis is losing political power while still bringing in billions in tax revenue. The governor, though, has already signed that new map into law. So what you gonna do now? I bet you they figure it out pretty soon. So yeah, mom's job title, it's not just mom. It's like 10 jobs rolled up into one. There's a category that breaks it down. And of course, cleaner is at the top. Chef is right behind it. There's also the guidance counselor, the event planner, the chauffeur. Then you get into the serious stuff. Teacher, handling the money. Basically, she is the CFO, chief financial officer at your house, and the secretary, and the organizer, and she's the COO too. CEO, running the whole thing. So make sure everything actually works. That's a mom's job. So if it feels like mom's doing everything, it's probably because she is. And you know, in baseball, the team that's doing everything right now, and God keep our fingers crossed, the Cubbies. Really the hottest team in baseball right now. Can't beat that. And they won again yesterday. 8-3 win. Sweep the Reds. 9 straight now. 7-run fourth. Broke it open. Bears move on from Mr. Frazier. Fifth round pick in 2025. He never saw the field. White Sox back home tonight. Seattle's in town. First pitch at 6:50 at rate. NBA Thunder roll over the Lakers. Pistons up 2-0. Series heading on the road. In the NHL, Hurricanes take another step. Game 4 Saturday. Chance to advance. Sabres and Ducks. They both have some key games tonight. And Sky Tip tomorrow. Fire back home tomorrow. And the draft lottery is set for Sunday. And that's all I got. Other than comedy coming up. Feel Good Friday comedy. Let's hope a little cleaner than the last couple of days. It's been a little embarrassing on this show. If you're driving into work, we got the perfect song from Incubus coming up next.
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0: Hey, if you're planning an outdoor event, as we have some cloudiness today, 68, an increase in clouds, breezy, a passing afternoon shower tomorrow, 73. 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

0: comedy for Mother's Day. Greg Warren, Carmen Lynch. Wow, we got a bunch of those today. I get to choose. And Lenny Marcus. Okay, I'm going to decide on two of them. We can't have Tree. Can't do Tree. We ain't got time for that. No, we don't. We barely have time for your forecast, but you need to know what the weekend looks like for Mom. We'll have some clouds and a little bit of sun today. 68, increase in clouds for you Saturday. Breezy, passing afternoon shower, 73. And Sunday, mostly cloudy and 65. Does it say like am I saying the numbers twice? I'm getting ready to go on vacation. My head is blank. I got too much going on. So let me play some comedy and make you laugh instead. I'm trying to think of which ones I want to do, though. All right, here's Greg Warren on Unchoosy Moms. Unchoosy Moms.
1: I ran a deal one time, Columbus, Ohio, 200 Kroger stores, 18-ounce Jif, 99 cents. Yeah, I did that. It'll never happen again. Never. Even the bad moms bought Jif that week. Mama, this peanut butter tastes better. Don't get used to it, boy. I ain't giving up cigarettes and I ain't giving up Red Bull. So when it's gone, it's gone. That was a unchoosy mom. Like, I'm sure you've all seen an unchoosy mom at the grocery store, right? Like yelling at their kid or something. Like, choosy, I wasn't choosy when I met your daddy. I ain't about to start with no peanut butter. You better put that brand name peanut butter back on the shelf or I might choose to leave you in the parking lot. Like I did your brother. You didn't know you had a brother, did you?
0: Oh, my God. That is from Greg Warren's 2023 YouTube special, The Salesman. And we go to Carmen Lynch on quotes that inspire her and the questions she had for her mom.
2: Sometimes when I'm sad, I go online and I read quotes. And they make me feel better, you know, like love like you've never been hurt, or eat like nobody's watching, or dance like you don't need the money. My parents just celebrated their 40th wedding anniversary.
0: Yay.
2: 40 years, I don't know how they do it. They make it look so hard. My mom is Spanish. Spanish people are so dramatic. You can't ask them anything and get a straight answer. Everything has to come from this soap opera part of their brain. Like when I was a kid, I would ask my mom all the time, Mommy, who do you love more, me or my sister? It's a very simple question coming from a child.
0: Sure.
2: But she would always go, well, if I had a gun. If I had a gun and someone said to me, you need to shoot one of your kids, I don't know which one of you I would shoot. That is the same thing as saying I love you guys the same. There's no need to bring a gun into the story. Do you know how scared I was of my mother growing up, always wondering if I was going to upset her? Do you know how relieved I was when she finally killed my sister?
0: Oh, my God. Oh, thank God that was going somewhere. I was starting to sweat for her. Awesome stuff. Major bust involving Disney cruise workers. A movie sequel is heading to the theaters, and a Star Wars card selling for insane money. Next in Hollywood. After certified alternative classic, and you get the keyword scan in this hour for Weezer tickets. 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

0: major bust involving Disney cruise workers, federal agents in a big box office opening weekend, and a TV set dealing with theft problems. What? Who's stealing from the set? Bob, is that it's producer Scott? Are you stealing again? We'll get that to our Hollywood happenings in just a second. But first, that forecast. Variable cloudiness today, 68. We'll have increasing clouds tomorrow. Breezy, a passing afternoon shower, 73. And Sunday, mostly cloudy and 65. 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So a big story here. Federal agents arrested 28 crew members tied to Disney cruise ships during a stop in San Diego. This is part of a child sexual exploitation investigation. 27 of those arrested reportedly connected to a porn ring. Their visas were canceled. They've been sent out of the country. Disney says zero tolerance and anyone tied to the company is no longer employed. At the box office, Mortal Kombat 2 getting ready for its opening weekend, tracking between 40 and 45 million. So we will definitely keep our eye on it and see if it lands at that. Star Wars memorabilia. Collectors. This is pretty wild. A Luke Skywalker trading card from 1977 just sold for nearly $700,000. It originally came in a pack with a stick of gum. Probably cost a buck. Oh, crazy money there. Harry Potter, the new series, is dealing with some real-world problems. Props keep going missing. So now HBO has microchipped broomsticks and wands to track everything on the set. That's just disgusting. Candace Cameron about to be a grandma. Her daughter Natasha announced she's expecting. Candace already leaning into it, calling herself Candy Graham. Oh, brilliant. And Kim Kardashian and Lewis Hamilton, that rumored relationship may be cooling off a little bit, with reports saying his performance has slipped and people around him are pointing fingers. What does it mean, his performance? Where? Okay. I don't know. Anyway, coming up, we have another keyword for you to win Weezer tickets. They're gathering tour. Your chance to win is today only. So we got a few more keywords for you. Stay tuned for that as we get ready to eat some cake.
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0: 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McKay in the morning. 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

sure you have plans on Mother's Day. I'm going to be in Florida with my wife, Susie, celebrating Mother's Day away from all the kids, my kids and her kids. But here is a Disney sounding. If Disney had a mom that sang a song about Mother's Day, it would sound like this. 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

David Byrne, I saw a video looking pretty good on stage. Yeah. Once in a lifetime. Got your keyword again. Stamp is the keyword. S-T.

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That's it. You can win those tickets. So join. 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

0: 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Well, let me tell you. Soaring gas prices. The majority of Mother's Day flowers sold in North America, they come from countries like Colombia and Ecuador. So they arrive in Miami and then they're trucked to florists. Hey, here's flowers. Thank you. Bye, Bob. 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That's up around $15 from last year. High gas prices. Traveling around with the flowers. Happy Mother's Day. And by the way, to make those flowers last longer, there's bacteria in vase water. Can speed up decay. Florists say start with a clean vase. Trim the stems 45 degrees. Add flower food or a splash of citrus soda. And keep them away from drafts and heat. Refrigerate at night. Replace water every other day. Mother's Day gifts and how much they cost and how to keep them. You're welcome. Back with REM.
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0: you know, I have a week off. I'm going to Florida with my beautiful wife. You enjoy your Mother's Day weekend. I will talk to you a little bit on Sunday. But other than that, I am out. Gordon Mays is in. He's going to take control of everything. He's the boss anyway. He tells us what to do. And no need to tell him. Number one show on this radio station, the 90s at noon. Followed closely by Joey Dominic in the afternoon. I come in a close fifth. So I'm going to take a break. Thank you very much for listening. More keywords coming. If you didn't get your keyword stamp in there, that is this hour's for Weezer tickets and the 90s at noon. Don't forget to listen to that and all the keywords today. Happy Mother's Day.
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S-H-O-W. 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

No Doubt residency underway in Vegas. Tonight they will play what is truly like their fifth full set in like 15, 20 years tonight. But the videos have been awesome. It's No Doubt, of course, on 95.9 The River.

Sunshine on a Friday. Going to be fairly decent this weekend. Paying attention at work, a fleeting fight at the moment. Let's make it worse. Let's get you into Weezer. 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We'll do it next. You got it.

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Thanks to Jay's Deck Center. 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This hour's keyword is not in front of me. It is live. L-I-V-E. 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Weezer.

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Now you do what they told you. Now you do what they told you.

0: There's a ska version, ska cover of Killing in the Name that's gotten a lot of my scrolling attention this week on Instagram. If we're not pals on Instagram, let's fix that. 95.9 The River, or me personally, at Uncle Gordon. We could do that, too. We have Weezer tickets. You don't have to do anything with Instagram for Weezer tickets right now. You do have to text, though. This hour's keyword. 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This hour's keyword is music. Another easy one. M-U-S-I-C. 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

Lives on 90s at noon. 95.9 The River. Chicago's Classic Alternative. The thing that you probably listened to that record on, Live Throwing Copper. This one too, maybe. Cranberries are making a comeback against all warnings from those of us that were there the first time. Share next.

James, 90s at noon. I have a like one last boombox that's in my garage that has a CD player in it, and that's it. That's the end of CD players for me, and like the amount of CDs that I have left anymore these days is crazy. But every time I try to listen to one, and the first skip that happens, it brings back that just immediate frustration. Gen Z discovering Discmans lately. I saw that, which is why? There's not enough anti-skip technology in the world to be cool with that again.

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One more chance at the Noon Weezer keyword if you miss it and you have to one to get it in. Well, it's music. 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

I made a comment earlier this week when talking about Summer of 99 tickets, which you can get if you're a River regular this month. So make sure you signed up for that. But also a full weekend where your baggy cargo shorts can run free like they're intended. And Justin in West Chicago texted and said, my baggy cargo shorts run free every summer. So doing big things for all of us. This is REM. I'll get you on the Weezer keyword next.

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My last keyword for you. Joey's got a handful this afternoon, but my last is event. 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I bet you think of that snuggly couple up on the Jumbotron at least once, right?

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just in case your anxiety tank was running low. Daily Doom coming up. 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

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Got yourself a new fancy car, one with the big like spaceship displays and all the computers and all that stuff. And it feels like your car's starting to know too much about you. That's correct. It's time for today's Daily Doom. New cars collecting an insane amount of driver data now. Location, history, the voice commands you're using, how frequently you're pulling up, text messages, and of course your driving habits. And it's going to tell your insurance agent.

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0: Mike D is back. Put out a solo song this week. You can stream some of it right now. 95.9TheRiver.com. First new music from any Beastie Boy in 15 years. Just feels good. It's Gordon taking off. Have a great weekend. Joey's in next. Happy Mother's Day to all the moms. Happy Mother's Day to my mom and my wife and all the moms in our lives. Take care, moms, on Sunday. If you haven't yet, one last afternoon, then that's it. 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

0: Bush. They're going to be at the Summer of 99 and Beyond Fest, July 18th and 19th at the Amphitheater, along with Creed, Limp Bizkit, Cypress Hill, Verve Pipe, and yourself, if you play your cards right. But maybe you don't want to go back in time. Maybe you want to win tickets to a show that's happening right now. Weezer, they're at the United Center, September 22nd. I've got your chance for those tickets coming up right after Chicago Zone.
1: What's up? This is Pete.
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0: I'm just realizing, for the most part, I'm just talking at you. We've never had an actual conversation going back and forth, so we could change that. I'm going to give you a call if you win those tickets to go see Weezer at the United Center, all thanks to Jay's Deck Center. I want to talk to you. Dave and I had a great conversation when he won. You got those tickets for September 22nd at the United Center.
1: Nice. Awesome.
0: Yes, sir. How's that feel to wake up to?
1: That feels great. Can't wait to tell my wife. She was interested in too. She joined also. So this is good.
0: Awesome. I hope you're taking her.
1: Of course I'm going to take her.
0: That would have been awkward if not. Was a bit of a pause there, Dave. But maybe you want to take your wife. Maybe Mother's Day gift. Maybe you take whoever. I can't tell you who to take. I can only tell you how to win those tickets. So hit us up, 630-585-7529. Your keyword is win. W-I-N. Win, as in let's get you to win those tickets. W-I-N. Good luck. Happy Friday. It's Erasure, 95.9 The River. I

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2: 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You got those tickets for September 22nd.
1: Nice. Awesome. Can't wait to tell my wife. This is good.
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Yo Mama is an incredible lady. 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

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Obviously, when you're going to a baseball game, hot dogs are a staple, especially a Comiskey dog. There's a reason why they kept the name for the hot dog stand. Anyway, it's Joey. Since there's going to be a three-day hot dog fest in the city at the end of this month, it's got me thinking, if you had to pick, I know this is like picking which of your kids is your favorite, which as a mother and father you're not allowed to say, but we all know you have one. Who's got the best dog in the city? Bar none. Answer is 630-585-7529. There is a correct answer on this. Real question is, will you get it right? Soul Asylum, 95.9 The River.

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I would take a

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95.9 The River, happy Friday. You've worked your whole week up to the... You know what? No. You've worked your whole life up to this moment. It all comes down to this. Most important moment of your life. The wedding, the kids, that job promotion. That all comes second. It's Joey. Weezer's going to be at the United Center on September 22nd, thanks to Jay's Deck Center. We got some more keywords today for you to win those tickets. The last day of the contest. Got your next keyword coming up right after Sublime. Time to lock in.

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P-R-I-Z-E, prize. 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It's the Strokes, 95.9 The River.

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2: It is my absolute pleasure to read you the simplest weather forecast I've probably given in over a month. High of 68, low of 48, partly cloudy tonight, 65 degrees right now. 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

95.9 The River. Mother's Day's this weekend, and I've been doing goofy bits about it all week. We've been saying, you know, for the moms to tell me what's something that annoys you or something, the worst gift you got, blah, blah, blah, blah. That's all fun and good, but time to get a little mushy, a little sensitive. I want you to text in or hit us up on our socials at 95.9 The River. What is the best thing your mom ever did for you? The sweetest thing. What's a memory of something your mom and you did that you'll never forget? Text it in 630-585-7529. Go over some of the best right after Nirvana.

I think since we're heading into Mother's Day this weekend, it's time to get a little sentimental for your mama. Just text in 630-585-7529. Let's get some voice memos. Send me a voice memo so I can really hear the sincerity in your voice. Or hit us up on our socials at 95.9 The River. Tell me something that you did with your mom that you'll never forget. A sweet moment. It's Joey. For me personally, it had to be when I was about 9 or 10 years old. My mom and I planned just to have a date night. Just us two. We went out. We saw a movie. We got dinner. Brought it back to the house. And then when my dad and sisters got back home and they wanted to sit and hang with us, I got mad. I got real mad. Because our date night wasn't over yet. So I told my dad and sisters they had to leave and wait to come back. I think that was one of my favorite nights with my mom. But I want to hear yours. So text them in. Give me your voice memo. Hit us up on our socials. Let's make mama feel good heading into Mother's Day. It's the Lumineers now. 95.9 The River.

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For once, it is possible for you to go to the United Center without being stressed out about a win or a loss. It's already a win if you're there. It's Joey. Going to send you to the United Center September 22nd for free. Weezer's performing, and you got a chance to go see him, all thanks to Jay's Deck Center. Today's the last day of the contest, so every keyword is essential. Got to make these count. Next keyword comes up right after MGMT.

0: If I haven't had the pleasure of calling you yet to talk with you and let you know that you won free concert tickets, that's on me. I'm going to try and change that right now. I got to speak to Dave earlier this week. Maybe it'll be you next.
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2: Nice. Awesome.
1: Yes, sir. How's that feel to wake up to?
2: That feels great. Can't wait to tell my wife. She was interested in it too. She joined also. So this is good.
1: Awesome. I hope you're taking her.
2: Of course I'm going to take her.
1: That would have been awkward if not.
0: 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T-O-U-R. 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
2: This is the squeaky cleanest weather forecast I've gotten to give in over a month. It's kind of refreshing. High of 68, low of 48, 65 degrees right now. Partly cloudy, but that's it. 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

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It's Joey. 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Whatever way you want to slice it, it's $1,000 on the line. All brought to you by AL Temp Heating and Cooling, so you can enter today as the last day at 959theriver.com. 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Social Distortion.

Now that we're over a week into May, it's officially festival season, and that's not exclusive to just music. The food festivals are coming back, my favorite. And of course, Chicago. We're going to have to throw some Chicago food ones. There's a hot dog festival. Hot dogs may be one of my favorite foods, if not top of the list, just because it's almost impossible to have a bad one. I said almost, but I need you to make an impossible decision. 630-585-7529. Like picking your favorite child. It may be tough, but I need an answer. Who's got the best hot dog in Chicagoland? Text those answers in. 630-585-7529. And we'll go over some of those answers in just a bit. But first, Chicago's own. They probably have an opinion. Smashing Pumpkins.

I know Mother's Day's this weekend, and if you ask her, she's going to say, I love you all equally. I can't pick a favorite. She might love you all equally, but she likes one of you the most. Right? Gotta be true. It's Joey. Doing the same thing with hot dog spots in Chicagoland. There's gotta be one that just stands out above the rest.

I'm picking, I know this is going to be rough. I'll give you like a top three. I'm giving you Doug's Hot Dogs, an OG. I got to put Portillo's in there. I've just never had a bad one. The snap is always good. You have to do Chicago style, obviously. And if it's not a poppy seed bun, I don't want it. I'll throw a Comiskey dog in there for honorable mention, since it's not an actual restaurant. And then to top it off, Gene and Jude's. I mean, you can't put fries on the dog and expect not to be in the top three. Dovetail Joint, 95.9 The River.

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Peter Schilling, Chicagoland's Classic Alternative.

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95.9 The River. You deserve a big pat on the back. Made it through an entire work week. Didn't even cry once. And if you did, that's okay too. That's understandable. It's Joey. You need a reward for this. And the weekend's just not going to cut it, so I got a chance for you to score some tickets to go see Weezer at the United Center. September 22nd, all thanks to Jay's Deck Center. You got two more keywords today, one of which coming up right after Pearl Jam.

0: It's nearly the weekend. It's right there. You can almost taste it. You're going to have to wait a little bit longer to enjoy this prize, but it's all worth the trouble. The trouble being only one text message, so it's really not that difficult. Weezer at the United Center. All you got to do is text in the River Text Line powered by Cruise Investments, and I could be calling you as the winner.
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2: Nice. 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
1: Yes, sir. How's that feel to wake up to?
2: That feels great. Can't wait to tell my wife. She was interested in too. She joined also. So this is good.
1: Oh, awesome. I hope you're taking her.
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1: That would have been awkward if not.
0: 630-585-7529. Your keyword is entry. E-N-T-R-Y. Entry, as in just one entry, could win you these tickets. Good luck. Happy Friday. It's System of a Down, 95.9 The River. Wake up!

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Oh, yeah? Well, your mama is a nice lady, deserving of the perfect Mother's Day, so I think I can help you out with this. 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

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I'm going to try and contain my snark levels for a little bit here since we're heading into Mother's Day on Sunday. I think we need to talk about some sentimental moments with your mom. It's Joey's No-Go's. When you gotta tolerate the intolerable, non-negotiables, what is one moment with your mom that you would not part with? Never give that up. Text them in 630-585-7529 or get in the comments on our socials at 95.9 The River. Think about the happy moments. We'll go over the best ones right after The Offspring.

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No doubt Chicagoland's classic alternative. I gotta tone down the snarkiness just a tad. We are heading into the weekend for Mother's Day, so I think we're gonna be a little sentimental. Joey's no-goes. When you gotta tolerate the intolerable, or your non-negotiables. I have to ask, what's a memory with your mom that you just wouldn't trade for anything? Go into the comments on our Facebook at 95.9 The River. Lorinda has to say, seeing her dance again. Kenny J said, driving her back home from Texas when I was 18 years old. And Karen, get in the comments here with a tearjerker. Any amount of time I spend with her. Ooh, my heart. Mine personally has got to be when my mom and I would do dinner dates. We would go out, we'd see a movie, then we'd come home, have dinner together, and sometimes watch a second.

movie. And of course, if my dad and sisters came into the room, I had to kick them out. It wasn't their date night, it was ours. Yeah, give your mom a hug today, and tomorrow, and Mother's Day if you can. 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

0: Chicago's own Smashing Pumpkins, 95.9 The River. As you head into the weekend, it's time to relax. Hopefully, unless you forgot to get your mom a gift, then it's time to scramble and freak out. But I think I can bail you out here. If not for the $1,000, you can definitely bring her as a friend or a guest to go see Weezer. They're going to be at the United Center September 22nd. And thanks to Jay's Deck Center, we have one more keyword, one more final shot for you to win those tickets. The last keyword of the day coming up right after these guys.
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0: you waited till the last minute to get your mom a Mother's Day gift, then you've waited till the last minute, the very last keyword of the day, to win these Weezer tickets. I see you like to live on the edge, and I respect it. If you do win these tickets, I'll be giving you a call to let you know. And sound something like this. You got those tickets for September 22nd at the United Center.
1: Nice. Awesome.
0: Yes, sir. How's that feel to wake up to?
1: That feels great. Can't wait to tell my wife. She was interested too. She joined also. So this is good.
0: Oh, awesome. I hope you're taking her.
1: Of course I'm going to take her.
0: That would have been awkward if not. These tickets do make them a good Mother's Day gift. So, hit us up at the River Text Line, powered by Cruise Investments, 630-585-7529. Your final keyword of the day is final. F-I-N-A-L. Final. As in, this is the final keyword. Good luck. Let's make it count. Violent Femmes, 95.9 The River.
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Maybe your mom doesn't want to go to see Weezer. That's okay. I don't judge. I just wanted to have a good Mother's Day. So let's get her the best gift possible. The River's Motherlode. Today's the last day to do it, and the clock is ticking. The day's almost over. Enter at 959theriver.com to win her $1,000. It's the River's Motherlode, brought to you by AL Temp Heating and Cooling. Your mom made every sacrifice for you. Carried you around in her body for 9 months, raised you till you were at least 18. This is the least we could do, right? $1,000, 1,000 reasons why she's the greatest lady. 959theriver.com. Lenny Kravitz, Chicagoland's classic alternative.

I know, writing into Mother's Day, you and your siblings probably fought about it all the time. Who's mom's favorite? My sisters always say it's me, but I gotta say, on the receiving end, I knew I was kind of a terror in my high school days, so I don't know about that one. But a mother can't pick her favorite child. However, I'm going to ask you to make a similar decision. With festivals coming back and the hot dog fest at the end of this month, what's the best hot dog spot in Chicagoland? I know, it's an impossible task, but I'm going to make you pick. Text in those answers, 630-585-7529. We're going to get to the bottom of this in just a couple songs here. But first, Oasis.

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Chicagoland's classic alternative.

You talk about picking a favorite child. You can't do that. You love them all equally. Maybe you can like one of them a little more, though, right? Joey, similar question. What's the best hot dog spot in Chicagoland? Now, you might love them all equally, but clearly one's got to stand out. I know it's not a fun answer, but Portillo's is just so reliable. They got the good buns, the good snap every time. It's got to be Poppy Seed Bun, by the way. The only issue is, like, you know, the price and maybe the wait in the drive-thrus. But I will say, Gene and Jude's also has to be on that list. If you're putting hot dogs wrapped with fries in them, you got to make the top three. Although I went to the text line here. Jeremy agrees Portillo's with Gene and Jude's. Diana in Chicago. She's going to go with Jackie's on Pulaski or the Jackie's on Kedzie. Really can't go wrong on Kedzie Street. So I'm gonna have to go try in Jackie's. And Ken is going with Delta Sonic's dog. Now, I will say, Ken, I'll take your word on this. But if I get sick from a gas station hot dog, it's your ass. Respectfully, of course. Sponge, 95.9 The River.

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Cranberries 95.9 The River. Okay, you did it. We made it. The week is over. We can hang on to the weekend as long as possible. 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Or today and tomorrow. 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Put up with a lot of your crap. I know mine did with me. So have a happy Mother's Day. Relax. And enjoy the weekend. It's Joey. I'll talk to you tomorrow. David Bowie, 95.9 The River. 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